Let's get the party started. See you at the bar, you was hardly talking. That's when I knew that your heart was scarring. Friends to lovers need a part to star in. Like, wait, babe, let me

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Legendary Dance. 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Kiss Kiss Napoli.

0: that I can't fix, 'cause I can do it in the mix. It's not a problem that I can't fix, 'cause I can do it in the mix. It's not a problem that I can't fix, 'cause I can do it.
1: Legendary Dance.
0: It's not a problem that I can't fix, 'cause I can do it.
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Kiss Kiss Napoli.